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1: Arizona News Audio. Primary Election Day in Arizona. The Department of Justice announced today it's monitoring polling sites in Maricopa, Apache, and Pima counties to ensure transparency, ballot security, and compliance with federal law. Incoming Governor Katie Hobbs is unopposed in today's Democratic primary, and she says she's ignoring polls that show her ahead of likely opponent Andy Biggs.
2: We know it's going to be close. We're here on the ground. We're seeing the information that they don't have. Look, I'm not listening to the pundits. I am doing what I need to win.
1: Climate change activists and elected officials gathered to promote their efforts to get the federal government to support heat relief efforts. Tucson House Democrat Nancy Gutierrez says heat is making life worse everywhere in Arizona, including the high country.
3: I continue to receive dozens of emails from teachers telling me that their classrooms in northern Arizona begin at 85 degrees and over.
1: Seasonal closures at Granite Mountain and Thumb Butte, established to protect nesting peregrine falcons, have been lifted. Connie Weber, Arizona News Audio.
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8: Yavapai Broadcasting News, I'm Paul David. Today is primary election day. All ballots for today's election are due by 7 o'clock tonight. Anyone who still has their mail-in ballot can drop it off in person at any special election box or polling place today. Mailing them back, it's too late. If you're casting your vote at the polls today and you're in line by 7 o'clock, you will be allowed to vote. Voters are deciding which candidates move forward to the general election in November. Many city and town council races will either fill seats outright today or also send candidates to the general election. Several propositions are also being decided today. Central Arizona Fire and Medical responded to several flooding calls in the area of Roundup Drive between Viewpoint Drive and Robert Road and the area of Prescott Valley north of Spouse Drive and Roundup Road Monday evening. There was no word on how much damage was caused. Heavy flooding was also reported in Heber Overgard last night. Prescott changed the length of time the public can comment on the Rodeo Fairgrounds master plan. Instead of 60 days, the public will have 45, starting August 5th and continuing through September 22nd. The open house will be held at the center on East Rosser Street from 4 to 7 p.m. The public will also be able to leave comments online through the city's website, prescott-az.gov. The Coconino County Health Department will host a back-to-school health fair on Saturday, August 1st from 9 to 1 at their office on North King Street in Flagstaff. The county will offer free childhood immunizations, music and games. A backpack with school supplies will be handed out to each child while these supplies last. ADOT says there'll be overnight lane restrictions on northbound I-17 just south of the Highway 69 junction. Work will begin Wednesday night at 6 p.m. and continue through 5 a.m. Friday morning. Northbound I-17 will be narrowed to one lane between Bumblebee Road and Sunset Point. Crews will be making repairs to some guardrail. And Matt Force and Cordis Lakes will hold a Dump the Drugs event on Thursday, August 13th from 5 to 7 at the Cordis Lakes Community Center. Residents can dispose of unwanted, outdated, and unused prescriptions and over-the-counter medications. With the news, I'm Paul David for Yavapai Broadcasting.
9: Showers and thunderstorms part of the afternoon and evening weather picture. About a 50% likelihood through the day today. On into this evening, diminishing chances tonight. Showers and thunderstorms call likely again on Wednesday. Overnight low temps tonight down to 52 in Flagstaff. Sedona about 68, Prescott 65, Cottonwood 69. Highs tomorrow warmer, Flagstaff 79, Sedona 88, Prescott 83, Cottonwood about 95.
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0: I know when you think country music cities, Nashville obviously springs to mind, considering it is the country music hotbed. Bakersfield, of course, has had its moment in the sun over the years. She is hoping to put Los Angeles on the country music map. Stella Lefty, that is Boston. Don't go far, Russell Dickerson is on the way.
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0: Always love it when we get a cross-genre duet in here because, well, they're always interesting to listen to. Lainey Wilson, John Mayer together right there, and his phone, keys, wallet. Coming up, the song that introduced us to Jordan Davis. And Sugarland is standing by, too.
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2: Good day, everybody. I'm Brad Miller with your late day, early evening weather summary for this Tuesday, this 21st day of July 2026. The deep monsoon of moisture going to linger with us, it looks like, through at least the end of this week. Temperatures warming up a little bit tomorrow, but showers still part of the forecast. 50% the balance of today and tonight. 60% the chance for showers early tonight, then, and disappearing late this evening. Returning tomorrow, though, showers, thunderstorms again, likely Wednesday after 11 a.m. as temperatures warm just a bit. Tonight, our overnight lows in Flagstaff, 52, Sedona, 68, Prescott, 65, Cottonwood at 69. Highs tomorrow, under sunny skies early, clouding up by noon and showers likely in the afternoon, 79 for Flagstaff, Sedona near 88, Prescott 83, Cottonwood at 95. Look for those temperatures to hold as we move into Thursday.
3: 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Don't wait for leaks to find you.
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0: morning. The National Weather Service in Flagstaff has issued a flash flood warning for Gila County in east central Arizona, Coconino County in north central Arizona, Yavapai County in west central Arizona, until 8:45 p.m. Mountain Standard Time. At 5:40 p.m. Mountain Standard Time, Doppler radar indicated thunderstorms producing heavy rain across the warned area. Flash flooding is ongoing or expected to begin shortly. Hazard, life-threatening flash flooding. Thunderstorms producing flash flooding. Source, radar indicated. Impact, life-threatening flash flooding of creeks and streams, normally dry washes, urban areas, highways, streets, and underpasses. Some locations that will experience flash flooding include Strawberry, the Toilet Bowl, Fossil Creek Waterfall, Fossil Creek Day Use Area, and Fossil Springs Wilderness. This includes the following highways: State Route 260 between mile markers 240 and 244, and between mile markers 246 and 251. State Route 87 between mile markers 269 and 279. This includes the following swimming holes: all swimming holes and waterfalls on Fossil Creek and Fossil Creek and the Toilet Bowl. This includes the following creeks, washes and rivers: Fossil Creek, Corduroy Wash, and West Clear Creek. Flooding of washes and creeks will occur. Some dirt roads will become muddy and impassable. Paved roads and underpasses could become flooded as well. Repeating, a flash flood warning has been issued until 8:45 p.m. Mountain Standard Time for the following counties in Arizona: Coconino, Gila, and Yavapai.
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0: 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Jacob Hackworth. Well, excuse me. I'm Steve Brewer. Make it a great one. Justin Moore is on the way in just a couple, and we'll hear from Bailey Zimmerman as well.
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1: Arizona News Audio. Primary election day in Arizona. The Department of Justice announced today it's monitoring polling sites in Maricopa, Apache, and Pima counties to ensure transparency, ballot security, and compliance with federal law. Incoming Governor Katie Hobbs is unopposed in today's Democratic primary, and she says she's ignoring polls that show her ahead of likely opponent Andy Biggs.
2: We know it's going to be close. We're here on the ground. We're seeing the information that they don't have. Look, I'm not listening to the pundits. I am doing what I need to win.
1: Climate change activists and elected officials gathered to promote their efforts to get the federal government to support heat relief efforts. Tucson House Democrat Nancy Gutierrez says heat is making life worse everywhere in Arizona, including the high country.
3: I continue to receive dozens of emails from teachers telling me that their classrooms in northern Arizona begin at 85 degrees and over.
1: Seasonal closures at Granite Mountain and Thumb Butte, established to protect nesting peregrine falcons, have been lifted. Connie Weber, Arizona News Audio.
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4: 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The National Weather Service in Flagstaff issued a flash flood watch today until 10 p.m. for Yavapai, Coconino, Northern Gila, Navajo, and Central and Southern Apache counties. Forecasters say deep monsoon moisture remains in place across northern Arizona and will lead to storms capable of producing rainfall in excess of 2 inches per hour, resulting in a better chance of flash flooding. No changes to the pocket fire north of Sedona. Officials say the fire remains 95% contained at 27,393 acres. Crews continue to perform mop-up and repairs in the fire area. There's still no word on what started the fire on June 19th. In addition to flooding calls Monday, Central Arizona Fire and Medical responded to 3 swift water rescues in Prescott Valley. Officials say each case involved a single vehicle and its driver. All 3 were rescued and no injuries were reported. The public is reminded to stay out of floodwaters. 12 inches of water is enough to move a car, and 24 inches is enough to move most trucks and SUVs. Turn around, don't drown. All fire restrictions have now been lifted across much of Arizona. Prescott National Forest announced they would rescind restrictions this morning. The Coconino, Kaibab, Tonto, and Apache Sitgreaves National Forest also lifted their restrictions. All county, city, and town fire restrictions have also been rescinded. DPS made a sizable drug bust during a recent traffic stop on I-17 in Yavapai County involving a semi. A search of the cab revealed 7.5 pounds of fentanyl powder and a 9mm handgun. The driver was booked into the Yavapai County Jail on charges including possession and transportation of a narcotic drug for sale and possession of a weapon during a drug offense. A name was not released. Flagstaff and Park Flag will raise parking rates in the city starting Saturday, August 1st. The hourly parking rate will increase from $1 to $2 an hour. The city says the increase will help pay for improvements that were put in place in early June. This information can be found on our news page. Visit MyRadioPlace.com. With the news, I'm Paul David for Yavapai Broadcasting.
5: Showers and thunderstorms part of the afternoon and evening weather picture. About a 50% likelihood through the day today. On into this evening, diminishing chances tonight. Showers and thunderstorms called likely again on Wednesday. Overnight low temps tonight down to 52 in Flagstaff. Sedona about 68, Prescott 65, Cottonwood 69. Highs tomorrow, warmer. Flagstaff 79, Sedona 88, Prescott 83, Cottonwood about 95.
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0: she's country and she knows it. Luke Bryan and his latest. My name is John Glenn. Thomas Rhett received his star on the Music City Walk of Fame. His star is the 113th on that infamous walk.
1: After all the bars are closed.

0: say so.
1: From their album called Young, Dan and Shay with Say So, brand new music from them. I love a good auction, and I love an auction that hits a Guinness World Record. Now, we talked about this T-Rex that was going up for auction just a couple weekends ago. Well, it went up for auction last weekend. It was the most complete and well-preserved specimen of a T-Rex ever found, and it's now the most expensive dinosaur ever sold at auction. This prehistoric predator's remains went for $50.1 million. There was a seven-way bidding war. So there's six other people out of there that would have spent 40, possibly 50 million on these bones. But yeah, just a shade over 50 million was the winning bid.
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1: Let's check some birthdays for the 21st of July. Famous folks like Josh Hartnett from Black Hawk Down, Cat Stevens, Juno Temple is Keeley from Ted Lasso, Diane Guerrero was Maritza from Orange is the New Black, Paloma Faith was Bette on the Pennyworth series. They're all celebrated today. And if it's your special day today, happy birthday. I hope all your birthday wishes come true.
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3: Good day, everybody. I'm Brad Miller with your late day, early evening weather summary for this Tuesday, this 21st day of July 2026. The deep monsoon of moisture going to linger with us, it looks like, through at least the end of this week. Temperatures warming up a little bit tomorrow, but showers still part of the forecast. 50% the balance of today and tonight. 60% chance for showers early tonight, then, and disappearing late this evening. Returning tomorrow, though, showers, thunderstorms again, likely Wednesday after 11 a.m. as temperatures warm just a bit. Tonight, our overnight lows in Flagstaff, 52, Sedona, 68, Prescott, 65, Cottonwood at 69. Highs tomorrow, under sunny skies early, clouding up by noon and showers likely in the afternoon, 79 for Flagstaff, Sedona near 88, Prescott 83, Cottonwood at 95. Look for those temperatures to hold as we move into Thursday.
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His latest album is called The Way I Am. That's Luke Combs' brand new song. It's called Be By You. That is one of the biggest songs in country music right now. My name is John Glenn, and this is the biggest song in country music in the past, 30 years. Ella Langley with Choosin' Texas.

0: Jabuzi and his latest. It's
1: the following is a flash flood warning. The National Weather Service in Flagstaff has issued a flash flood warning for Yavapai County in west central Arizona until 10:15 p.m. Mountain Standard Time. At 7:15 p.m. Mountain Standard Time, Doppler radar indicated thunderstorms producing heavy rain across the warned area. Flash flooding is ongoing or expected to begin shortly. Hazard, life-threatening flash flooding. Thunderstorms producing flash flooding. Source, radar indicated. Impact, life-threatening flash flooding of creeks and streams, normally dry washes, urban areas, highways, streets, and underpasses. Some locations that will experience flash flooding include Horse Thief Basin, Crown King, Bumblebee, and Castle Creek Wilderness. This includes the following recreation areas and campgrounds: Turney Gulch Group Campground and Hazlitt Hollow Campground. This includes the following creeks, washes, and rivers: Minnehaha Creek, French Creek, Tiger Creek, Hummer Creek, Antelope Creek, Turkey Creek, Black Canyon, Castle Creek, Sand Creek, Government Spring Wash, Sycamore Creek, Willow Creek, Tuscumbia Creek, Tussock Spring Creek, Crazy Basin Creek, Rock Creek, Boulder Creek, Jim Creek, North Fork Rock Creek, Bear Creek, and Poland Creek. Flooding of washes and creeks will occur. Some dirt roads will become muddy and impassable. Paved roads and underpasses could become flooded as well. Be aware of your surroundings and do not drive on flooded roads. Low water crossings will become dangerous in heavy rain. Do not attempt to cross flooded roads. Find an alternate route. Repeating, a flash flood warning has been issued until 10:15 p.m. Mountain Standard Time for the following county, Yavapai, Arizona.
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1: John Party with Boots Off, brand new music from him, and that is the third song about boots of his career. Lady A and Cody Johnson, Casey Musgraves has a new song to check out called Dry Spell. Hang on for that one. And the next holiday we will get to observe is Labor Day. We are 47 days away from Labor Day. Now's the time to take a look at the calendar that you have at work. Think about taking Tuesday, September 8th off. You see, Labor Day is Monday, September 7th. Just one of your hard-earned vacation days would buy you a four-day holiday weekend.
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0: New music from Casey Musgraves. It's called Dry Spell. Let's check some entertainment history for the 21st of July. When it comes to our favorite movies, the Spike Lee joint Do the Right Thing made its debut the 21st of July, 1989. The Princess Diaries, it debuted on this day, 2001. And on television, the Netflix series Ozark made its debut the 21st of July, 2017. That's entertainment history.
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from his album called Later Tonight, Josh Ross with Hate How You Look. That kicks off another hour of great country music. My name is John Glenn. Now, the debut album for John Morgan, he is from North Carolina, so this album title makes sense. Carolina Blue. Here's John Morgan with Kid Myself.

The following is a flash flood warning. The National Weather Service in Flagstaff has issued a flash flood warning for the Pocket Fire Scar in Coconino County in north-central Arizona, Yavapai County in west-central Arizona, until 11:15 p.m. Mountain Standard Time. At 8:12 p.m. Mountain Standard Time, Doppler radar indicated thunderstorms producing heavy rain over the Pocket Fire Scar. Between 0.25 and 0.5 inches of rain have fallen. Additional rainfall amounts of 0.25 to 0.75 inches are possible in the warned area. Flash flooding is ongoing or expected to begin shortly. Hazard, life-threatening flash flooding. Thunderstorms producing flash flooding in and around the Pocket Fire Scar. Source, radar indicated. Impact, life-threatening flash flooding of areas in and around the Pocket Fire Scar. Some locations that will experience flash flooding include Sedona, Slide Rock State Park, Edge of the World, East Pocket Lookout Tower, Ferno Cabin, Uptown Sedona, Red Rock Secret Mountain Wilderness, and Indian Gardens. This includes the following highways: State Route 179 near mile marker 313. State Route 89A between mile markers 366 and 368, in between mile markers 374 and 382. This includes the following recreation areas and campgrounds: Manzanita Campground. This includes the following swimming holes: Slide Rock, Encinoso, Grasshopper Point, and Mitchley Bridge. This includes the following creeks, washes and rivers: Dry Creek, Oak Creek, Spring Creek, and West Fork Oak Creek. Flash flooding is occurring or imminent within and downstream of the Pocket Fire Scar. Severe debris flow are expected within Dry Creek, Secret Canyon, Long Canyon, Bear Sign Canyon, and the West Fork of Oak Creek.

0: Ella Langley and Morgan Wallen. It's I Can't Love You Anymore. My name is John Glenn. Thank you for joining me. We've got Florida Georgia Line and the Dillons coming up here in just a moment. You love pizza, right? Pizza, one of my favorite foods. According to a recent survey, 350 slices of pizza are eaten every second in the U.S. Well, 40% in this survey say they eat pizza at least once a week.
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0: That guy is always smiling. Russell Dickerson, his new track is called Worth Your Wild. These famous folks celebrating birthdays today, the 21st of July. Josh Hartnett from Black Hawk Down fame. Cat Stevens. Juno Temple is Keeley from Ted Lasso. Diane Guerrero is Maritza from Orange is the New Black. Paloma Faith was Bette in the Pennyworth series. And if it's your special day today, happy birthday. I hope all your birthday wishes come true.
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0: That is a brand new song from Ashley Cook. It's called Baby Blues. Now, her new album will have 15 songs on it, including that one. Her new album is called Ashley Cook, and that album will be available the 14th of August. So we're just a couple weeks away from getting that new project from Ashley. Kenny Chesney's new song, it's called Carry On. It's next.
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On a train.

Stella Lefty with her brand new song called Boston. My name is John Glenn. Dierks Bentley and Lauren Elena after Shaboozey and his breakout hit. It's the Bar Song.

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0: Lauren Elena getting help from Chase Matthew. It's called All My Exes. Bailey Zimmerman, Chevy Silverado just a moment away. And this was one of the most complete and well-preserved specimens of a T-Rex ever found. We talked about it a couple weeks ago because it was going up for auction, and they were very excited about it. They thought they'd maybe able to get $25 million for this T-Rex skeleton. Well, it got that and then some. This prehistoric predator's remains went for $50.1 million, and according to the Guinness World Record, folks, that is a new record. There was a ferocious seven-way bidding war for these bones. There were six other millionaires that missed out on this. Just think of that.
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0: Megan Maroney's latest, it's called Medicine. Her new album is called Cloud Nine. She's currently on the Cloud Nine tour. My name is John Glenn. Now, the next holiday we get to observe is Labor Day. Labor Day is Monday, September 7th. We are 47 days away, by the way. Think about taking Tuesday, September 8th off. Just one of your hard-earned vacation days would earn you a four-day weekend.
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0: Zach, John King with Get to Drinkin'. He's been on the road with Morgan Wallen on the Still the Problem Stadium Tour. And as I look to the concerts that are coming up this fall, Zach John King will have his own headlining tour called the Get to Drinkin' Tour, and that will launch this October.
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The following is a flash flood warning. The National Weather Service in Flagstaff has issued a flash flood warning for the Agua Fria River in Yavapai County in west central Arizona until 9 a.m. Mountain Standard Time. At 3:55 a.m. Mountain Standard Time, a river gauge on the Agua Fria River just east of Cordes Lakes reported a rapid rise of 4.5 feet from heavy rain that occurred upstream Tuesday evening. Flash flooding is already occurring and will continue southward, possibly reaching Black Canyon City after 7 a.m. Hazard, life-threatening flash flooding in and around the Agua Fria River. Source, River Gauge reported. Impact, life-threatening flash flooding of areas in and around the Agua Fria River. Some locations that will experience flash flooding include Black Canyon City and Agua Fria National Monument. This includes the following creeks, washes and rivers, Agua Fria River. Turn around, don't drown. Avoid driving across the Squaw Valley Road low water crossing in Black Canyon City. Flash flooding of the Agua Fria is imminent or occurring. Repeating, a flash flood warning has been issued until 9 a.m. Mountain Standard Time for the following county, Yavapai, Arizona,

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1: Arizona News Audio. His race was called in his favor just moments after the first results were released, but Congressman Andy Biggs finally addressed supporters late Tuesday night, soaking in a resounding primary win in the GOP gubernatorial race.
2: I'll be working my tail off, and I know you will, because it's too important. We can't let the state go to somebody who's actually recklessly incompetent.
1: Biggs defeating fellow Congressman David Schweikert at a landslide. He'll face Governor Katie Hobbs in November. Former Pinal County Sheriff Mark Lamb defeats Daniel Keenan in the Republican primary. For Congressional District 5, he'll face Democrat Elizabeth Lee. Former NFL kicker Jay Feely wins the Republican primary in District 1, setting up a contest against Amish Shah, who's the projected winner in the Democratic congressional race. State Senator Warren Peterson, the winner of the hotly contested GOP Attorney General's race, beating Rodney Glassman. He faces incumbent Democrat Chris Mays. Alexander Culleton, the winner of the Republican primary, for Secretary of State. Jeff Scott, Arizona News Audio.
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2: Yavapai Broadcasting News, I'm Paul David. The National Weather Service in Flagstaff says deep monsoonal moisture remains in place today with a decrease later in the week. Forecasters say daily chances for showers and thunderstorms continue today with the risk of locally heavy rainfall and flash flooding. Daytime temperatures will remain at or below normal through tomorrow, with hotter highs expected Friday and through the weekend. Highs today will range from the upper 70s in Flagstaff to the low 80s in the Quad City area, the mid to upper 80s in Sedona and the Verde Valley. Here's a look at some of the unofficial results from yesterday's primary election in Yavapai County. In Camp Verde, Gary Thompson has 1,043 votes, or 57%, for mayor, while Wendy Escoffier has 796 votes, or 43%. Patricia Seibold, Tanner Bryson, and Robin Godwin are the top vote-getters for the three council seats, with Jackie Baker just 12 votes behind Godwin. Cottonwood was also filling three council seats. The top three candidates are Christopher Dowell, Debbie Wilden, and Scott Ellis. In Dewey Humboldt's mayoral race, John Hughes picked up 67% of the votes, or 559, to Kendall Milleen's 33%, or 275 votes. The race for three council seats is too close to call. The current top three candidates are Terry Nolan, Robert Davis, and Ashley Preston. Jerome had eight candidates vying for five council seats. The top five are Jane Moore, Christina Barber, Sonia Sheffield, Becca Miller, and Tyler Christensen. Prescott Valley Mayor Cal Buguda has 53%, or 5,509 votes, to Lawrence Nigel's 47%, or 4,855 votes. The council race between Kimberly Lopez and Jason Thornton is too close to call. It's also a close race between the three candidates vying for 2 4-year council terms in Prescott Valley. Propositions 403, 498, and 400 all passed. Information on these stories and others can be found on our news page. 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With the news, I'm Paul David for Yavapai Broadcasting.
3: Happy Wednesday. Here's a look at your morning forecast. Showers and thunderstorms are likely to happen today after 11 a.m. Partly sunny skies, calm wind becoming southwest around 5 miles an hour this afternoon. Chance of precipitation is at 60%. Flagstaff seeing a high of 79, Sedona 88, Prescott 83, Cottonwood 95, and Payson with a high of 87. That's your morning forecast.
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8: Well, a good morning once again. I'm Brad Miller. Happy Midweek Wednesday. All right, let's get started with some random facts. We like to do these and warm up our brains for the day, okay? These are about sports and athletes. Sports and athlete random facts like this one. The Sox in the Boston Red Sox and the Chicago White Sox is spelled S-O-X. Not just supposed to be a weird spelling of the word S-O-C-K-S, like on your feet. It is the shortened term of stockings. They are the white stockings and the red stockings. Sports and athlete random facts. Fewer than 2% of NCAA student athletes go on to the professional level. The NCAA also estimates that the likelihood of even making it from high school sports to the NCAA is only about 6%. And finally, this one. There's only one person who's had a losing record at the University of Kansas men's basketball coach, and that is James Naismith, the guy who invented basketball. His record as the coach was 55-60 from 1898 to 1907. There you go. Some random facts to get us rolling on a gorgeous KVRD Wednesday.
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1: I was all but 22, I think, at the time. I'd been out on the road, lonely at night. And it'd been a while.

down at a local beer joint with a few of the guys. With this cute little country girl called Mai. And boy, let me tell you, she was the prettiest thing I'd ever seen in a pair of boots. Well, she walked right up to me, handed me a beer. 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And that's when I realized that she was every cowboy's dream come true.

Ella Langley, Riley Green this morning, KVRD. On the way, we'll check the day's weather. Looks like the rain is going to continue on our forecast. And also, Johnny Cash fans, you'll want to pay attention. Coming up next.

0: Quick enough.
1: John Party this morning on KVRD. All right, ahead of weather, how about this? I've got tickets. I've got them in my chubby little pitties. So let's get them to you. I'm talking about the Ultimate Johnny Cash coming up August 7th. This will be a 21, age 21 and up show. And this will be at Cliff Castle, the Dragonfly Lounge. Great place to see a show like this. Tribute band, Johnny Cash. The guy who kind of sort of started it all for an awful lot of us, right? Going to play some Cash for you here in a moment and throughout the morning. 1-800-473-5873. Our text line is open. The text line, of course, brought to you by RED Plumbing. I'm talking about the man in black. You text that to me, and you could be on your way to see the Ultimate Johnny Cash. Terrific tribute show coming to Cliff Castle and Dragonfly on August 7th. That's for this. These tickets are for the August 7th performance. All right? All right, let's do this thing. 1-800-473-5873. I think you can figure out how to text man in black this morning. Can't we do that? Sure we can. There's only one, and we're going to hear him next.
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3: From Yavapai Broadcasting, here's a look at your early morning weather summary. Today is Wednesday, July 22nd. Deep monsoonal moisture will remain over the area today with a decrease later in the week. With this moisture comes the daily threat of thunderstorms along with heavy rainfall and flash flooding. Today, a 30% chance of showers and thunderstorms, mainly after 11 a.m. Mostly sunny skies, calm winds around 5 miles an hour this afternoon. Taking a look at your daily highs, Flagstaff seeing a high of 77 degrees, Sedona 88, Prescott 86, Cottonwood 93, and Payson with a high of 86. Tonight brings a 20% chance of showers and thunderstorms before 11 p.m., mostly clear skies with calm winds around 5 miles an hour this evening. Tomorrow, a decrease in the chances of moisture and sunny skies. From Yavapai Broadcasting, that's your early morning weather summary.
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Johnny Cash this morning, KVRD. Again, text Man in Black to me, 1-800-473-5873. 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

would say he's haunting some neighborhoods up there, and it's kind of right. He's getting along fine. He doesn't seem to be in any pain or anything, but he's a deformed little guy. People who have seen the video, animal experts say he's got a shortened spine, so he kind of looks like a mythical creature, but he's just a raccoon who was born different, and now he's just running around doing what raccoons do. And they've got him on video a number of times. He's beloved up in Seattle, where he kind of makes his home. And he's been a sensation on the internet all week long. Jimothy, just Google that and you'll find him. In the meantime, here's a Beatle-esque tribute to America's new favorite raccoon.

That's Hardy and Friends and MacArthur on KVRG. All right, who's seen this Jimothy raccoon up in Seattle?

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Zach Top this morning, KVRD. Your news and weather break coming top of the hour. We'll do that for you. 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
1: Arizona News Audio. The governor's race is set for November. Andy Biggs easily winning the Republican primary Tuesday. He'll be the one trying to unseat incumbent Katie Hobbs. Congressional races, former NFL kicker Jay Feely emerging as the nominee in District 1.
2: This is about family. It's about friends and family, and it's about doing what's best for this country. And, you know, that's why I decided to get into this race. That's why I decided to get into politics.
1: Feely has the endorsement of President Trump. He'll likely face Democrat and former state lawmaker Amit Shah in the general election in November. Warren Peterson wins the Republican primary for Attorney General, defeating Rodney Glassman. Former Pinal County Sheriff Mark Lamb, the winner of the primary in District 5. Elizabeth Lee, the Democratic nominee. Republican Alexander Culledon winning the GOP primary. Try to oust incumbent Secretary of State Adrian Fontes. A uranium transport truck rolls over on Highway 160 in Kayenta. The cargo container was empty. Police say there's no public safety threat. More storm activity in the forecast today after flash flooding yesterday in Globe and heavy rain and wind in several other areas. Jeff Scott, Arizona News Audio.
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3: Yavapai Broadcasting News, I'm Paul David. Here's a look at some of the unofficial results from yesterday's primary election in Coconino County. Flagstaff had three council seats to fill. The leading candidates are Patty Hansen, Austin Aslan, and Cara House. But not many votes separate them from the other four candidates vying for the seats. In Williams, Carrie Lynn Carter-Moeed has 61% of the votes, with John Moore only picking up 39% of the votes. The top three council candidates are Lee Payne, Ken Eddies, and Michelle Campbell. Prop 401 or Home Rule passed in Williams. The top two council candidates in Fredonia are Kenneth Johnson and Marilyn Lucas. Over the next few days, we'll find out which races will move to November for the runoff election. The Coconino County Sheriff's Office says DNA helped investigators identify remains found last December. The evidence identified the victim as William Ott, a hiker who vanished in the Grand Canyon in May of 2012. Officials say members of the Hualapai tribe found the remains in an area previously searched by search and rescue. There was no word on his cause of death. DPS was involved in a pursuit with an alleged DUI driver on Highway 93 near Wickenburg. The trooper attempted to stop the driver of the Maserati for going 90 miles per hour in a 65 mile per hour zone. The driver slowed as if to stop, but then sped off. During the pursuit, the trooper saw the driver throw a cup of white powder out the car window. The driver crashed a short time later after they failed to negotiate a roundabout. The suspect then tried to run, but was quickly caught. The driver was charged with DUI drugs, unlawful flight, reckless driving, criminal speed, and endangerment. Prescott National Forest lifted the annual peregrine falcon closures at Granite Mountain and Thumb Butte. The areas are once again open to climbing and hiking. Falcons nested at both locations this year, but it's unclear if either pair fledged offspring. These nesting sites have been used by the falcons for the past 30 years. Information on these stories and others can be found on our news page. Visit myradioplace.com. With the news, I'm Paul David for Yavapai Broadcasting.
4: From Yavapai Broadcasting, here's a look at your early morning weather summary. Today, a 30% chance of showers and thunderstorms mainly after 11 a.m. with mostly sunny skies and calm winds becoming southwest around 5 miles an hour this afternoon. Flagstaff seeing a high of 77, Sedona 88, Prescott 86, Cottonwood 93, and Payson with a high of 86. That's your morning forecast.
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0: George Burge with Luke Bryan this morning, KVRD. Hey, ahead of celebrity birthdays, once again, we've got tickets. How about this? The Ultimate Johnny Cash Tribute Show. Yeah, this is coming August 7th. These tickets are for the August 7th performance. This will be a 21 and up show. And, of course, Cliff Castle Hotel, the Dragonfly Lounge. Great place to see a show like this. Johnny Cash music, Dragonfly, nice evening. You got some good people with you, or maybe some outlaws. That would be okay, too. But what a show this will be. The Ultimate Johnny Cash. It is coming, and we've got tickets for you. You want to win? Text me the magic words, and these are magic. Man in Black, don't you think? Johnny Cash. Man in Black. You text that to 1-800-473-5873. Text me before 10 this morning, and you could be today's winner on your way to see that show. August 7th, Cliff Castle. Johnny Cash. Can I go to this? Our text line is brought to you by RED Plumbing. All right, let's get to it. A lengthy celebrity birthday list today. Happy birthday wishes on this 22nd day of July 2026. And our celebrity birthday is brought to you by Connolly Electric. Selena Gomez. Oh, she's popular. TV actor now. Got her own show. And singer, does it all. Selena Gomez, 34 today. Keegan Allen plays Toby on Pretty Little Liars. He's 37. A.J. Cook is J.J. on Criminal Minds, 48 today. Franca Potenta. I love saying that name. German woman who falls in love with Matt Damon in some of the Bourne Identity movies. She's 52. Shawn Michaels, the Heartbreak Kid, former WWE superstar. Today is 61. David Spade, Arizona homeboy and TV funny man. Spade is 62. Emily Salyers of the Indigo Girls, a singer, 63 today. Singer Keith Sweat is 65. John Leguizamo, he's in the new Odyssey movie. I got to see that. Leguizamo today is 66. Willem Dafoe, he always looks like a bad guy, even when he's playing a good guy. The Green Goblin in Spider-Man, Platoon, he's been in a ton of things. Willem Dafoe is 71. Don Henley, drummer for the Eagles, 79. Comic Albert Brooks, also 79 today. And actor Danny Glover, turning 80 today, and he really finally is getting too old for this stuff. Danny Glover is 80. Happy birthday to our celebrities and to you too, if today is your special day.
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Cody Johnson this morning, KVRD. Bottom of the hour, we'll get you weather updated, also sports news, some world records set in a non-traditional sport. That's coming up.

0: That's Russell Dickerson this morning on KVRD. All right, let's do it. A weather check in a moment. First, your sports news and our sports update this time around, brought to you by Southwest Water Truck. Arizona Diamondbacks second baseman Ildemaro Vargas climbed the ladder and turned a high pitch way out of the strike zone into a walk-off single in the 10th inning against the Athletics last night. Diamondbacks wrap up their series with the A's this afternoon, and the win does put the D-backs into a tie for the final wild card spot. All right. Arizona Cardinals offensive lineman Isaiah Adams was arrested in Canada on firearms charges. Misbehaving Cardinal boy, quit it. And then how about this? Three women set world records, well, broke them, the old records, at the Lumberjack World Championships this week. Karolina Urbanova from the Czech Republic set world records in two events, while American Meredith Ingbritson of Wisconsin set a world record in the women's boom run. I don't know what that is, but it sounds impressive, and here she is talking about it.
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4: From Yavapai Broadcasting, here's a look at your early morning weather summary. Today, a 30% chance of showers and thunderstorms, mainly after 11 a.m., with mostly sunny skies and calm winds becoming southwest around 5 miles an hour this afternoon. Flagstaff seeing a high of 77, Sedona 88, Prescott 86, Cottonwood 93, and Payson with a high of 86. That's your morning forecast.
5: Booming thunder, microbursts, the crack of lightning. 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

0: Guy called Jacob Hackworth and his first big single, What Took You So Long on KVRD. 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

Ella Langley with Morgan Wallen this morning, KVRD. Coming up, news, weather, top of the hour, and yet this morning, we'll get an update from that guy who got tossed big by the Bison.

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1: Arizona News Audio. The matchups in November taking shape after Tuesday's primary election. Andy Biggs wins the Republican gubernatorial primary in a landslide over David Schweikert. Biggs saying he wants to restore Arizona to its greatness.
2: You have to make things affordable again, put money in your pockets, and also make sure everybody can enjoy our great state, beautiful state, by being safe and be able to go and experience it.
1: Biggs to face incumbent Democrat Katie Hobbs, who ran unopposed in the Democratic primary. State Senator Warren Peterson, the projected winner over Rodney Glassman of the Republican race for Attorney General.
3: We will fight crime. We will defend the laws and the Constitution, and we will root out every single bit of fraud, waste, and corruption in this state.
1: Peterson to face incumbent Democrat Chris Mays. Jay Feely, the projected winner in the District 1 GOP congressional race. Amish Shah leading in the race among Democrats. Alexander Culloden will apparently be the Republican nominee in the bid to unseat incumbent Secretary of State Adrian Fontes. Jeff Scott, Arizona News Audio.
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2: Yavapai Broadcasting News, I'm Paul David. The Camp Verde Marshal's Office is conducting an active shooter response training today at Camp Verde Schools. The public will notice law enforcement at the schools along with police vehicles and other first responders. School campuses are closed today for the training. Navajo police say a semi that typically hauls uranium rolled on Highway 160 near Kayenta Monday afternoon. Officials say fortunately the truck was empty at the time it turned over. The driver was transported to an area hospital for treatment. Weather played a role in that crash. Starting next Tuesday, Yavapai County Development Services will switch to a new permitting and licensing software, OpenGov. The county says all new permit applications must be submitted through the new portal. Users will have to create a new account the first time they log in, and all current active permits and in-review projects are being moved over to OpenGov. There should be no interruption in services. Flagstaff Police Department will host three meetings in August to discuss drones as first responders. Meetings will be held August 11th at the Market of Dreams, August 12th at the Flagstaff Police Department, and August 13th at the Murdoch Center. Each meeting runs from 5:15 to 6:45 p.m. The Yavapai County Health Department will hold a free measles vaccine clinic today from 9 to 3 at the county buildings in Prescott and in Cottonwood. This is in response to a positive case of measles in the county. Appointments are not necessary. The clinic is open to anyone needing their first or second MMR dose or those unsure of their vaccine status. Bring child immunization records if available. Prescott is nearly finished with work at the Sheldon Street, Marina Street intersection. Crews will make the final valve adjustments for the new water main installation, which is the final phase of the project. Work will start next Tuesday at 6 a.m. and be completed by noon on Wednesday. The city says during that work, several parking spaces along Marina Street will be closed to parking. This information can be found on our news page. Visit myradioplace.com. With the news, I'm Paul David for Yavapai Broadcasting.
3: From Yavapai Broadcasting, here's a look at your early morning weather summary. Today, a 30% chance of showers and thunderstorms mainly after 11 a.m. with mostly sunny skies and calm winds becoming southwest around 5 miles an hour this afternoon. Flagstaff seeing a high of 77, Sedona 88, Prescott 86, Cottonwood 93, and Payson with a high of 86. That's your morning forecast.
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Lauren Elena with Chase Matthew this morning, KVRD. Again, a good midweek Wednesday morning. I'm Brad Miller. Coming up next, an update on that guy who got tossed big time by the Bison.

0: KVRD 105.7 FM. All right, an update on that fella who got tossed way up into the air by the bison a week or two ago. You saw the video. We'll talk about him in a moment. First, again, we've got tickets. This is a fun show coming to the Dragonfly Lounge, Cliff Castle Casino, on August 7th, the Ultimate Johnny Cash. Johnny Cash tribute show. You know, there's all kinds of tribute shows, like with 70s rock bands, and they're a dime a dozen. This is good. This is our kind of stuff, right? Johnny Cash, Ultimate Johnny Cash. This is going to be 7:30, doors open, 8 o'clock, a 21 and up show, ages 21 and up, so grown-ups only. Ultimate Johnny Cash, Dragonfly, Cliff Castle. I'm excited for this. I think you might see me there, huh? We've got tickets right now. Man in Black, the magic words. Text that to me at 1-800-473-5873, and you could be on your way to that show. Again, it's August 7th, Cliff Castle Casino, Man in Black, Johnny Cash. How about that? All right, good stuff. Here you go. This is an update on Carl McDaniel. He's the guy that you saw in that viral video, got tossed about 10 feet in the air by a bison up at Yellowstone. He said the animal showed no signs of aggression until it looked him in the eye.
1: We saw the bison, and he was down. He wasn't showing aggression or anything like that until it picked a target. That target happened to be me. At the time, I had my grandson with me. It was like, you need to get up to the amphitheater. I will deal with this down here. They move faster than you could ever imagine. He just kept coming, and he was more aggressive. And as soon as he got off that tree, he launched me in the air.
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Stella Lefty is her name. The song called Boston on KVRD. More rain in the forecast? Yeah, looks like it. We'll get you details just ahead.

0: Zach John King this morning, KVRD. All right, ahead of weather, here's an interesting list, I thought. Somebody put together a compilation of the top TV shows that define the American experience. I don't think I've ever heard a list like this. The top TV shows that define the American experience. Boy, you could argue over this list forever, and you probably will. Here they are. They came up with 25. I'm going to give you the top 10. All right, from number 10 to number 1, Saturday Night Live, one of the shows that's still on the air. Number 9, Happy Days with the Fonz. Little House on the Prairie. I believe there's a reboot on the air right now, right? Number 7, MASH, one of my faves. Number 6, Sesame Street. Generations grew up on it, and it's still on. Number 5, Jeopardy. I'm surprised to see a game show on here, but sure. Number 4, Star Trek. You got to make the Trekkies happy. Number 3, The Tonight Show. Probably on the strength, really, of Johnny Carson. Number 2, I Love Lucy. And the number 1 show that defines the American experience, The Ed Sullivan Show. Ran for more than 20 years in the through the 50s into the early 70s. There you go. That's your list. Interesting. You know what else today is, right? It's the greatest day ever.
1: It's July 22nd, the greatest day ever. On the 22nd of July, 2013, Prince George, the first child of Prince William and Kate Middleton, was born, raising two important questions. Would Prince George ever become king? And who will play him on The Crown? Have a great July 22nd, the greatest day ever.
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4: From Yavapai Broadcasting, here's a look at your early morning weather summary. Today, a 30% chance of showers and thunderstorms, mainly after 11 a.m., with mostly sunny skies and calm winds becoming southwest around 5 miles an hour this afternoon. Flagstaff seeing a high of 77, Sedona 88, Prescott 86, Cottonwood 93, and Payson with a high of 86. That's your morning forecast.
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0: New one from Ella Langley, Loving Life Again on KVRD. How about this? This is a happy one. Six volunteer firefighters in Pennsylvania got called out to a hiking trail to help carry a 100-pound dog. Senior dog, he's a little bit older, or she, got up there with mom or dad and just got too exhausted to come back. Well, they treated it like a human hiking injury or a overwhelmed person. Volunteer firefighters went up there and brought this dog back. Tiffany Young was among the firefighters who helped out. Here's her story. Could be the sweetest one you hear all day.
1: The guy was up on the trail hiking with his dog, and his dog became unresponsive and was unable to walk the rest of the way out the trail. And the dog was up in there, and he needed help getting the dog out. She was a 100-pound dog. At times, only two of us able to carry at a time. We were able to switch off. Most of the way we were able to carry four corners. We put her on a, it's really steep up in there. These mountains are kind of unforgiving. We don't just care about humans. We care about our furry friends too. And Sable was no exception. She was a sweet girl and she really, really needed us.
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4: 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Randy Travis announces his first album in 18 years with the first song already out, Fish On. River.

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Bailey Zimmerman this morning, KVRD. We'll get you caught up. Your news, weather, top of the hour. Once again, Man in Black. Text that to me. 1-800-473-5873. 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
1: Arizona News Audio, Congressman Andy Biggs, the winner in the Republican gubernatorial primary.
2: We all have to come together. I need everybody's vote to win. I need everybody's vote. And so let's unite.
1: Biggs tried to unseat incumbent Democrat Katie Hobbs, who ran unopposed for her party's nomination, addressing supporters.
3: I know better than anyone that this campaign is not going to be easy. I've been underestimated in every single race that I've ever run. But I will tell you this. I have never lost.
1: State Senator Warren Peterson projected winner over Rodney Glassman in the GOP race for Attorney General, hoping to unseat incumbent Chris Mays. Alexander Culloden, the projected winner of the Republican primary for Secretary of State, to face incumbent Democrat Adrian Fontes. Kimberly Yee with a comfortable lead over incumbent Superintendent of Public Instruction Tom Horn in the GOP race. Teresa Ruiz, the projected winner over Brett Newby for the Democrats. More storm activity Wednesday out of Africa Wildlife Park in Camp Verde closed due to flooding. Jeff Scott, Arizona News Home. Audio.
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3: Yavapai Broadcasting News, I'm Paul David. The National Weather Service in Flagstaff says deep monsoonal moisture remains in place today with a decrease later in the week. Forecasters say daily chances for showers and thunderstorms continue today with the risk of locally heavy rainfall and flash flooding. Daytime temperatures will remain at or below normal through tomorrow, with hotter highs expected Friday and through the weekend. Highs today will range from the upper 70s in Flagstaff to the low 80s in the Quad City area, the mid to upper 80s in Sedona and the Verde Valley. Here's a look at some of the unofficial results from yesterday's primary election in Yavapai County. In Camp Verde, Gary Thompson has 1,043 votes, or 57%, for mayor, while Wendy Escoffier has 796 votes, or 43%. Patricia Seibold, Tanner Bryson, and Robin Godwin are the top vote-getters for the three council seats, with Jackie Baker just 12 votes behind Godwin. Cottonwood was also filling three council seats. The top three candidates are Christopher Dowell, Debbie Wilden, and Scott Ellis. In Dewey Humboldt's mayoral race, John Hughes picked up 67% of the votes, or 559, to Kendall Milleen's 33%, or 275 votes. The race for three council seats is too close to call. The current top three candidates are Terry Nolan, Robert Davis, and Ashley Preston. Jerome had eight candidates vying for five council seats. The top five are Jane Moore, Christina Barber, Sonia Sheffield, Becca Miller, and Tyler Christensen. Prescott Valley Mayor Cal Buguda has 53%, or 5,509 votes, to Lawrence Nigel's 47%, or 4,855 votes. The council race between Kimberly Lopez and Jason Thornton is too close to call. It's also a close race between the three candidates vying for 2 4-year council terms in Prescott Valley. Propositions 403, 498, and 400 all passed. Information on these stories and others can be found on our news page. 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With the news, I'm Paul David for Yavapai Broadcasting.
4: From Yavapai Broadcasting, here's a look at your early morning weather summary. Today, a 30% chance of showers and thunderstorms mainly after 11 a.m. with mostly sunny skies and calm winds becoming southwest around 5 miles an hour this afternoon. Flagstaff seeing a high of 77, Sedona 88, Prescott 86, Cottonwood 93, and Payson with a high of 86. That's your morning forecast.
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Luke Combs this morning, KVRD. I'm Brad Miller. Happy Wednesday to you. Coming up next, some showbiz news. Is Willie Nelson afraid to die? He'll tell.

0: Shaboozy this morning, KVRD. All right, well, you know, a guy that can do it all, he got nothing left to prove. And is he afraid of anything, like dying? Willie Nelson talking about that. He's released a new memoir. Actually, it's coming up in November, and he's doing some press about it now. And he says the book is in honor of his wife, Annie. It's called The Last Leaf, Reflections on Late Life Creativity and My Longest Love Affair. Longer even than his guitar? Maybe not. But other than that, Annie's right up there. Willie, in 2022, remember he got real sick around COVID time? And you know, I mean, he's up there. He's 93 years old now, I believe. And this quote from about a year ago, he was asked straight up, are you afraid of dying? And here's what he said.
1: I never felt I was alone.
2: Well, I'm going to die. It's just a matter of when. And I'm 91, almost 92. And I'm not afraid of dying. I'm not afraid of anything.
0: How could you be when you're an outlaw and a cowboy and a superstar like that? The upcoming book, he says, the backbone of it is a love story. The heroine is my wife, Annie, who kept me alive when I was sure I was gone. He's talking about his illness there in 2022. He says, I was hurting so bad I thought I wanted out, but she wouldn't let me go. How about that? The love of a good woman. The years I've lived since then are because of her, and so is this book. Willie Nelson is coming up next.
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0: This is Riley Green this morning, KVRD. All right, we'll check weather in a moment. First, your sports update. And sports news brought to you by Prescott Wind Electric. Well, the Diamondbacks' second baseman, Eldemaro Vargas, climbed the ladder, turned a high pitch way out of the strike zone into a walk-off single in the 10th inning against the Athletics last night. Exciting. The Diamondbacks' win puts them into a tie for the final wild card spot, and the Diamondbacks wrap up that series against the Athletics today. D-backs place relief pitcher Dre Jameson on the 15-day injured list. He's dealing with right hip inflammation. Also, the Arizona Cardinals offensive lineman Isaiah Adams, has been arrested in Canada on firearms charges. There you go. Sports update, KVRD.
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4: From Yavapai Broadcasting, here's a look at your early morning weather summary. Today, a 30% chance of showers and thunderstorms, mainly after 11 a.m., with mostly sunny skies and calm winds becoming southwest around 5 miles an hour this afternoon. Flagstaff seeing a high of 77, Sedona 88, Prescott 86, Cottonwood 93, and Payson with a high of 86. That's your morning forecast.
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0: Taylor Swift from the Toy Story 5 soundtrack on KVRD. All right, once again, the final time today, we've got tickets for a fun show. Coming to Cliff Castle Casino's Dragonfly Lounge, it's the Ultimate Johnny Cash Man in Black tribute show. This will be fun on August 7th, 8 o'clock is showtime. Doors open 7:30. You want to get out there early. Get yourself some fun. Get yourself maybe some dinner. Make a night of it. And then enjoy the Ultimate Johnny Cash on stage in the Dragonfly Lounge. We got tickets. Text me the magic words, Man in Black, to 1-800-473-5873. You could be today's winner, all right? All right, good luck. Text line brought to you, of course, by our friends at RED Plumbing. Got to leave you with some stand-up comedy. This one from Kathleen Madigan. It's National Hammock Day today. And she reminds us of being so bored, she was watching a Martha Stewart show where Martha made a hammock for her cat. Here's Kathleen Madigan.
1: I waste endless amounts of time, endless hours watching TV. TV that I can't believe I'm watching while I'm watching it, but I can't turn it off. This is the best example of the last 6 months. About 3 months ago, I watched Martha Stewart build a hammock for a cat. Swear to God. I don't even have a cat. I was just so astonished that a human being could reach this point in their life where you are literally this out of things to do, and there's enough free room in your brain for the thought to get in while looking at the cat. I don't think he's comfortable enough. I see him in a hammock with a martini. I think Martha Stewart is evil. I can't prove that. Her little project, she's like, well, this should only take 30 minutes. For you, you had 10 guys shopping for this for 4 days. You go to Home Depot and try to find cat hammock carpet.
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7: Well, I woke up Sunday morning with no way to hold my head. 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
2: We all have to come together. I need everybody's vote to win. I need everybody's vote. And so let's unite.
1: Biggs tried to unseat incumbent Democrat Katie Hobbs, who ran unopposed for her party's nomination, addressing supporters.
3: I know better than anyone that this campaign is not going to be easy. I've been underestimated in every single race that I've ever run. But I will tell you this. I have never lost.
1: State Senator Warren Peterson projected winner over Rodney Glassman in the GOP race for Attorney General, hoping to unseat incumbent Chris Mays. Alexander Culloden, the projected winner of the Republican primary for Secretary of State, to face incumbent Democrat Adrian Fontes. Kimberly Yee with a comfortable lead over incumbent Superintendent of Public Instruction Tom Horn in the GOP race. Teresa Ruiz, the projected winner over Brett Newby for the Democrats. More storm activity Wednesday out of Africa Wildlife Park in Camp Verde closed due to flooding. Jeff Scott, Arizona News Home. Audio.
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2: Yavapai Broadcasting News, I'm Paul David. Here's a look at some of the unofficial results from yesterday's primary election in Coconino County. Flagstaff had three council seats to fill. The leading candidates are Patty Hansen, Austin Aslan, and Cara House. But not many votes separate them from the other four candidates vying for the seats. In Williams, Carrie Lynn Carter-Moeed has 61% of the votes, with John Moore only picking up 39% of the votes. The top three council candidates are Lee Payne, Ken Eddies, and Michelle Campbell. Prop 401 or Home Rule passed in Williams. The top two council candidates in Fredonia are Kenneth Johnson and Marilyn Lucas. Over the next few days, we'll find out which races will move to November for the runoff election. The Coconino County Sheriff's Office says DNA helped investigators identify remains found last December. The evidence identified the victim as William Ott, a hiker who vanished in the Grand Canyon in May of 2012. Officials say members of the Hualapai tribe found the remains in an area previously searched by search and rescue. There was no word on his cause of death. DPS was involved in a pursuit with an alleged DUI driver on Highway 93 near Wickenburg. The trooper attempted to stop the driver of the Maserati for going 90 miles per hour in a 65 mile per hour zone. The driver slowed as if to stop, but then sped off. During the pursuit, the trooper saw the driver throw a cup of white powder out the car window. The driver crashed a short time later after they failed to negotiate a roundabout. The suspect then tried to run, but was quickly caught. The driver was charged with DUI drugs, unlawful flight, reckless driving, criminal speed, and endangerment. Prescott National Forest lifted the annual peregrine falcon closures at Granite Mountain and Thumb Butte. The areas are once again open to climbing and hiking. Falcons nested at both locations this year, but it's unclear if either pair fledged offspring. These nesting sites have been used by the falcons for the past 30 years. Information on these stories and others can be found on our news page. 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
3: From Yavapai Broadcasting, here's a look at your early morning weather summary. Today, a 30% chance of showers and thunderstorms, mainly after 11 a.m., with mostly sunny skies and calm winds becoming southwest around 5 miles an hour this afternoon. Flagstaff seeing a high of 77, Sedona 88, Prescott 86, Cottonwood 93, and Payson with a high of 86. That's your morning forecast.
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0: Luke Combs with Be By You. Ooh, it's a tough one. Parents, your kids, and social media. Is it a thumbs up, thumbs in the middle, or thumbs down? Well, across the pond in France, they have now become the first country in the European Union to ban kids under 15 from using social media. So, yep, it's not just here in America that there are some problems with kids spending too much time on socials, and of course, lots of peer pressure on social media. You know, it's one thing they get it in the classroom and in real life and in person, but then it follows them on social media as well. So, something to definitely think about. I don't have kids, so I can't say a whole lot. I just know that it's been a long time since I've seen my niece's face. Yes, both of them constantly in their phone. Chris Young is up next with I'm Coming Over.
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1: Dan and Shay with Say So. It's time for your random fact of the day. And if you head to Laverne, Minnesota, you're going to find yourself in the home of the world's tallest nutcracker, which debuted just last week at 66 feet tall. And the nutcracker, in case you're wondering, it does have a bit of a theme. It is Uncle Sam. So, yeah, go check that out if you haven't done so already. On the way, we got Carrie Underwood with Church Bells.
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1: 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I love the ocean. I love the lake. I love the pool, whatever it is. I love being near water. I love to wakeboard. I love to just lay out, read a book under the sun. Summer's my favorite season, and I feel like the most me as soon as summer comes back around.
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1: Arizona News Audio, Congressman Andy Biggs, the winner in the Republican gubernatorial primary.
2: We all have to come together. I need everybody's vote to win. I need everybody's vote. And so let's unite.
1: Biggs tried to unseat incumbent Democrat Katie Hobbs, who ran unopposed for her party's nomination, addressing supporters.
3: I know better than anyone that this campaign is not going to be easy. I've been underestimated in every single race that I've ever run. But I will tell you this. I have never lost.
1: State Senator Warren Peterson projected winner over Rodney Glassman in the GOP race for Attorney General, hoping to unseat incumbent Chris Mays. Alexander Culledon, the projected winner of the Republican primary for Secretary of State, to face incumbent Democrat Adrian Fontes. Kimberly Yee with a comfortable lead over incumbent Superintendent of Public Instruction Tom Horn in the GOP race. Teresa Ruiz, the projected winner over Brett Newby for the Democrats. More storm activity Wednesday out of Africa Wildlife Park in Camp Verde closed due to flooding. Jeff Scott, Arizona News Audio.
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2: Yavapai Broadcasting News, I'm Paul David. The Camp Verde Marshal's Office is conducting an active shooter response training today at Camp Verde Schools. The public will notice law enforcement at the schools along with police vehicles and other first responders. School campuses are closed today for the training. Navajo police say a semi that typically hauls uranium rolled on Highway 160 near Kayenta Monday afternoon. Officials say fortunately the truck was empty at the time it turned over. The driver was transported to an area hospital for treatment. Weather played a role in that crash. Starting next Tuesday, Yavapai County Development Services will switch to a new permitting and licensing software, OpenGov. The county says all new permit applications must be submitted through the new portal. Users will have to create a new account the first time they log in, and all current active permits and in-review projects are being moved over to OpenGov. There should be no interruption in services. Flagstaff Police Department will host three meetings in August to discuss drones as first responders. Meetings will be held August 11th at the Market of Dreams, August 12th at the Flagstaff Police Department, and August 13th at the Murdoch Center. Each meeting runs from 5:15 to 6:45 p.m. The Yavapai County Health Department will hold a free measles vaccine clinic today from 9 to 3 at the county buildings in Prescott and in Cottonwood. This is in response to a positive case of measles in the county. Appointments are not necessary. The clinic is open to anyone needing their first or second MMR dose or those unsure of their vaccine status. Bring child immunization records if available. Prescott is nearly finished with work at the Sheldon Street, Marina Street intersection. Crews will make the final valve adjustments for the new water main installation, which is the final phase of the project. Work will start next Tuesday at 6 a.m. and be completed by noon on Wednesday. The city says during that work, several parking spaces along Marina Street will be closed to parking. This information can be found on our news page. Visit myradioplace.com. With the news, I'm Paul David for Yavapai Broadcasting.
3: From Yavapai Broadcasting, here's a look at your early morning weather summary. Today, a 30% chance of showers and thunderstorms mainly after 11 a.m. with mostly sunny skies and calm winds becoming southwest around 5 miles an hour this afternoon. Flagstaff seeing a high of 77, Sedona 88, Prescott 86, Cottonwood 93, and Payson with a high of 86. That's your morning forecast.
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next thing you know, you try to be nice and some guy's getting too close, trying to pick you up, trying to get you to run. And I'm sure one of your friends is about to come over here, 'cause she's supposed to say

0: Easy to Love, that is Dustin Lynch. I'm not a fan of this, but I don't have the channel that airs it, right? Discovery Channel. I don't have that, but I want to give you a heads up. The 38th annual Shark Week will get underway this Sunday. You know, it's very popular for so many, but sharks, woo, keeps me from getting in the water. So, but maybe you're daring enough to get in the water as well as watch the sharks, the Shark Week, on all the movies and information they share with you. Yeah, I'll pass on that one. Ella Langley and Morgan Wallen are next with I Can't Love You Anymore.
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0: Megan Maroney with Medicine. Happy birthday. If today is your special day, some of the celebrities you share your big day with include Danny Glover. He is the big 80 today. And Don Henley of the Eagles turned 79. William Dafoe, he's 71. Keith Sweat, 65. David Spade is 62. Selena Gomez turns 34 today. And turning into a teenager at 13, Prince William and Princess Kate's oldest son, Prince George. Happy birthday, everybody. Make it a good one. On the way, we're going to get to Riley Green with Change My Mind.
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0: Good damn. That is Brantley Gilbert. And I tell you what, this is something that, I mean, I could have predicted we would have made some money off of this. And that is the World Cup. Here in the United States, oh, it served us well. They are saying that we probably got a $20 billion boost in our U.S. economy. Yeah, I like that. And also, so you know, the U.S. seized over 1,000 internet website domains after they were caught illegally streaming World Cup games. So, yeah, there's been some money made. Kitty Chesney is up next with Carry On.
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day, Potts Farm was a place to go. 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Light the bonfire and call the girls. 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Jack and Jim were a few good men. 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Better watch out for the boys in blue. And all this small town, he said, she said. 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Man, that talk is getting old. 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Watch your mouth. Before I have to knock that loud mouth out. I'm tired of talking, man. Y'all ain't listening. Them old dirt.

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1: Arizona News Audio. The Arizona governor's race is set. It'll be Republican Andy Biggs against incumbent Democrat Katie Hobbs in one of the most heated races in the state. State Senator Warren Peterson beat Rodney Glassman in the GOP race for attorney general. If elected, he pledges to root out corruption.
2: This is why I have the overwhelming support from the legal community and from law enforcement. And this is why we are going to win this fall.
1: Among other primary winners last night, Kimberly Yee for state superintendent, Alex Colleton for secretary of state, Jay Feely, Republican in CD1, and Ami Shaw, Democrat for that congressional seat. Tucson police have been winning praise for their response to the mass shooting outside Empire Pizza early Sunday morning. Daryl Hussman with the Tucson Police Officers Association says all their officers helped the wounded, including the suspect.
3: It just shows the class and the commitment to taking care of community members, no matter what role they play.
1: Connie Weber, Arizona News Audio.
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2: Yavapai Broadcasting News, I'm Paul David. The Coconino County Sheriff's Office says DNA helped investigators identify remains found last December. The evidence identified the victim as William Ott, a hiker who vanished in the Grand Canyon in May of 2012. Officials say members of the Hualapai tribe found the remains in an area previously searched by search and rescue. There was no word on cause of death. The National Interagency Fire Center says firefighters are still working to suppress and contain 72 large fires across the country, including four new large incidents reported Tuesday. So far this year, 41,236 fires have burned nearly 3.9 million acres across the United States. The Northwest is the busiest region, with 34 fires burning. Officials say they're concerned with the number of drones that have violated firefighting airspace this year. There have been 19 drone incursions reported this fire season, with six of those cases occurring in California. Each time a drone is spotted, aircraft are forced to land, which puts firefighters at risk. A Dewey Humboldt man who assaulted No King's Day protesters was found guilty by a jury. Yavapai County Attorney's Office says 65-year-old Thomas Delaney was arrested in Prescott Valley in July of last year. Delaney approached protesters and began yelling at a 66-year-old woman. He shoved the woman, causing her to fall and hit her head. The woman lost consciousness and suffered a severe concussion. Delaney also struck the woman's 74-year-old husband, who tried to protect his wife from Delaney. The jury found him guilty of aggravated assault, assault, and disorderly conduct. He's scheduled to be sentenced August 4th, where he could receive up to 3.75 years in prison or be placed on just probation. The Prescott National Forest lifted the annual peregrine falcon closures at Granite Mountain and Thumb Butte. The areas are once again open to climbing and hiking. Falcons nested at both locations this year, but it's unclear if either pair actually fledged any offspring. These nesting sites have been used by the falcons for the past 30 years. Information on these stories can be found on our news page at MyRadioPlace.com. With the news, I'm Paul David for Yavapai Broadcasting.
3: Showers and thunderstorms continue to be part of our forecast daily, though a lesser chance as we head toward the balance of the week. 30% today, 20% tonight, just 10% on Thursday for the monsoonal moisture. Highs today, Flagstaff 77, Sedona 88, Prescott 86, Cottonwood 93. Overnight lows tonight, Flagstaff down to the mid-50s. Sedona, Cottonwood both near 70 degrees. Prescott's overnight temperature, 25 degrees.
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He's been in the UK, and, well, eventually he'll get back here to the States. 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
1: He's a ranch hand in a pinch, man. 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
1: It's Cody Johnson with Horse Back. 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Bailey Zimmerman is next.
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1: Arizona News Audio. The Arizona governor's race is set. It'll be Republican Andy Biggs against incumbent Democrat Katie Hobbs in one of the most heated races in the state. State Senator Warren Peterson beat Rodney Glassman in the GOP race for attorney general. If elected, he pledges to root out corruption.
2: This is why I have the overwhelming support from the legal community and from law enforcement. And this is why we are going to win this fall.
1: Among other primary winners last night, Kimberly Yee for state superintendent, Alex Calderon for secretary of state, Jay Feely, Republican in CD1, and Ami Shaw, Democrat for that congressional seat. Tucson police have been winning praise for their response to the mass shooting outside Empire Pizza early Sunday morning. Daryl Hussman with the Tucson Police Officers Association says all their officers helped the wounded, including the suspect.
3: It just shows the class and the commitment to taking care of community members, no matter what role they play.
1: Connie Weber, Arizona News Audio.
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2: Yavapai Broadcasting News, I'm Paul David. Yavapai Silent Witness is conducting their Catch-22 program. Yesterday was day one and featured information about Michael Van Sant, who was wanted for weapons misconduct. His last known address was in Kingman. Day two features Jordan Keeney, who's wanted for criminal damage, unlawful means of transportation, possession of drug paraphernalia, tampering with evidence, and failure to appear. Each fugitive is worth a $1,000 cash reward if they're captured. If you have information on their whereabouts, call Yavapai Silent Witness at 1-800-932-3232 or leave your tip online at yavapaisw.com. Starting next Tuesday, Yavapai County Development Services will switch to a new permitting and licensing software, OpenGov. The county says all new permit applications must be submitted through the new portal. Users will have to create a new account the first time they log in, and all current active permits and in-review projects are being moved over to OpenGov. There should be no interruption in services. Navajo police say a semi that typically hauls uranium rolled on Highway 160 near Kayenta Monday afternoon. Officials say fortunately the trunk was empty at the time it turned over. The driver was transported to an area hospital for treatment. Weather played a role in that crash. DPS released their stats for June. Troopers responded to 1,764 crashes in June. 28 were fatal, and 127 of the crashes involved a DUI driver. DPS also made 380 DUI arrests in June and cited 1,261 drivers with distracted driving and 1,322 with seatbelt violations. Troopers seized 30 pounds of fentanyl, 215 pounds of methamphetamine, 7 pounds of cocaine, half a pound of heroin, and 475 pounds of marijuana. Matt Forrest and Cordis Lakes will hold a Dump the Drugs event on Thursday, August 13th from 5 to 7 at the Cordis Lakes Community Center. Residents can dispose of unwanted, outdated, and unused prescriptions and over-the-counter medications. With the news, I'm Paul David for Yavapai Broadcasting.
3: Showers and thunderstorms continue to be part of our forecast daily, though a lesser chance as we head toward the balance of the week. 30% today, 20% tonight, just 10% on Thursday for the monsoonal moisture. Highs today, Flagstaff 77, Sedona 88, Prescott 86, Cottonwood 93. Overnight lows tonight, Flagstaff down to the mid-50s. Sedona, Cottonwood both near 70 degrees. Prescott's overnight temperature, 25 degrees.
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0: Well, we are playing it for you, the best country and nothing but. Sure is good to have you along as we are plugging on toward the weekend. I know it still seems like it's a long way over the horizon. We're going to make it there together with plenty of great country. Dustin Lynch, just a couple minutes away with a song we know and love.
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0: Massive duet from a couple of artists who do not use their last name on stage. Lauren Elena Suddeth right there, working alongside Chase Matthew McQuitty on All My Exes. Keep it here. Kenny Chesney's on the way. Song we can sing along with. And we'll hear from Scotty McCreary, too.
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0: And artist news. Yeah, it's kind of a big deal. You see what I did there?
1: Yeah. We've talked about this.

0: James right there with his breakout single, Water at a Wedding. We'll go to the Toy Story 5 soundtrack with Taylor Swift next.
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1: Arizona News Audio. The Arizona governor's race is set. It'll be Republican Andy Biggs against incumbent Democrat Katie Hobbs in one of the most heated races in the state. State Senator Warren Peterson beat Rodney Glassman in the GOP race for Attorney General. If elected, he pledges to root out corruption.
2: This is why I have the overwhelming support from the legal community and from law enforcement. And this is why we are going to win this fall.
1: Among other primary winners last night, Kimberly Yee for state superintendent, Alex Calderon for secretary of state, Jay Feely, Republican in CD1, and Ami Shaw, Democrat for that congressional seat. Tucson police have been winning praise for their response to the mass shooting outside Empire Pizza early Sunday morning. Daryl Hussman with the Tucson Police Officers Association says all their officers helped the wounded, including the suspect.
3: It just shows the class and the commitment to taking care of community members, no matter what role they play.
1: Connie Weber, Arizona News Audio.
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10: Yavapai Broadcasting News, I'm Paul David. The Flagstaff Police Department will host three meetings in August to discuss drones as first responders. Meetings will be held August 11th at the Market of Dreams, August 12th at the Flagstaff Police Department, and on August 13th at the Murdoch Center. Each meeting runs from 5:15 to 6:45 p.m. DPS was involved in a pursuit with an alleged DUI driver on Highway 93 near Wickenburg. The trooper attempted to stop the driver of a Maserati for going 90 in a 65. The driver slowed as if to stop, but then sped off. During the pursuit, the trooper saw the driver throw a cup of white powder out of the car window. The driver crashed a short time later after they failed to negotiate a roundabout. The suspect then tried to run but was quickly subdued. The driver was charged with DUI drugs, unlawful flight, reckless driving, criminal speed, and endangerment. Prescott Valley Police will hold their next Refuse to be a Victim class on Thursday, August 20th from 1 to 4 in the department's training room. The class is free to anyone over the age of 18 and fills up quickly. The deadline to apply is August 18th unless the class fills sooner. Information on how to register is on our news page. Visit myradioplace.com. ADOT says they'll be working on I-40 in Winslow and west of Joseph City starting next Monday. Crews will be working on two bridge rehabilitation projects. I-40 will be reduced to one lane through the construction zone with work taking place around the clock. That work should be finished by this fall. Coconino County Health Department will host a back-to-school health fair on Saturday, August 1st from 9 to 1 at their office on North King Street in Flagstaff. The county will offer free childhood immunization, music and games. A backpack with school supplies will be handed out to each child while those supplies last. And ADOT says there'll be overnight lane restrictions on northbound I-17 just south of the Highway 69 junction. Work will begin tonight at 6 o'clock and continue through 5 a.m. Friday morning. Northbound I-17 will be narrowed to one lane between Bumblebee Road and Sunset Point. Crews will be working on some guardrail repairs. With the news, I'm Paul David for Yavapai Broadcasting.
11: Showers and thunderstorms continue to be part of our forecast daily, though a lesser chance as we head toward the balance of the week. 30% today, 20% tonight, just 10% on Thursday for the monsoonal moisture. Highs today, Flagstaff 77, Sedona 88, Prescott 86, Cottonwood 93. Overnight lows tonight, Flagstaff down to the mid-50s. Sedona, Cottonwood both near 70 degrees. Prescott's overnight temperature, 25 degrees.
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0: He's got a big tour coming up alongside none other than Thomas Rhett this fall. Zach John King, the name, and his Get to Drinkin'. Kane Brown had a hit with his wife, Caitlin, about 3.5 years ago, a song called Thank God. Well, now there's a song about Caitlin from Kane that's a hit, and we'll play it for you next.
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0: Just 4 years ago, he signed a publishing deal, and since then, 50 of his songs have been recorded by other artists. It's pretty impressive, don't you think? Jacob Hackworth and What Took You So Long. Sam Hunt on the way, and we'll hear from Corey Kent with Co Wetzel, too.
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0: Latest one from Riley Green. Kind of a fun song, Think As You Drunk. And we will keep the theme going. A song we know and love from Eric Church is just a couple minutes away. Plus, a couple of guys who were on tour together last summer. Only makes sense to pair them on the duet now. George Burge with Luke Bryan in the minutes to come.
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1: Arizona News Audio. Two Arizona Republican congressmen ran against each other in the gubernatorial primary. David Schweikert lost, said he will support Andy Biggs.
2: I think both of us have said this fairly clearly. We both support our party and always have.
1: Biggs took early shots at his general election opponent, Katie Hobbs.
3: We have a governor that's taken us from one of the most affordable states to one of the least affordable states. We have a governor whose policies on supporting police or not supporting police.
1: Hobbs called Biggs an election denier.
4: He still denies the outcome of the 2020 election and refused to certify Arizona's electors. And he still won't admit who won the 2022 governor's race. I'll save him the trouble. I did.
1: The search is on for a missing 83-year-old hiker at the Grand Canyon. A $3 million Mega Millions lottery ticket was purchased at a grocery store in Buckeye. Connie Weber, Arizona News Audio.
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3: Yavapai Broadcasting News, I'm Paul David. The Coconino County Sheriff's Office says DNA helped investigators identify remains found last December. The evidence identified the victim as William Ott, a hiker who vanished in the Grand Canyon in May of 2012. Officials say members of the Hualapai tribe found the remains in an area previously searched by search and rescue. There was no word on cause of death. The National Interagency Fire Center says firefighters are still working to suppress and contain 72 large fires across the country, including four new large incidents reported Tuesday. So far this year, 41,236 fires have burned nearly 3.9 million acres across the United States. The Northwest is the busiest region, with 34 fires burning. Officials say they're concerned with the number of drones that have violated firefighting airspace this year. There have been 19 drone incursions reported this fire season, with six of those cases occurring in California. Each time a drone is spotted, aircraft are forced to land, which puts firefighters at risk. A Dewey Humboldt man who assaulted No King's Day protesters was found guilty by a jury. Yavapai County Attorney's Office says 65-year-old Thomas Delaney was arrested in Prescott Valley in July of last year. Delaney approached protesters and began yelling at a 66-year-old woman. He shoved the woman, causing her to fall and hit her head. The woman lost consciousness and suffered a severe concussion. Delaney also struck the woman's 74-year-old husband, who tried to protect his wife from Delaney. The jury found him guilty of aggravated assault, and disorderly conduct. He's scheduled to be sentenced August 4th, where he could receive up to 3.75 years in prison or be placed on just probation. The Prescott National Forest lifted the annual peregrine falcon closures at Granite Mountain and Thumb Butte. The areas are once again open to climbing and hiking. Falcons nested at both locations this year, but it's unclear if either pair actually fledged any offspring. These nesting sites have been used by the falcons for the past 30 years. Information on these stories can be found on our news page at myradioplace.com. With the news, I'm Paul David for Yavapai Broadcasting.
4: Showers and thunderstorms continue to be part of our forecast daily, though a lesser chance as we head toward the balance of the week. 30% today, 20% tonight, just 10% on Thursday for the monsoonal moisture. Highs today, Flagstaff 77, Sedona 88, Prescott 86, Cottonwood 93. Overnight lows tonight, Flagstaff down to the mid-50s. Sedona, Cottonwood both near 70 degrees. Prescott's overnight temperature, 25 degrees.
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0: 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A string of hits. Tucker Wetmore, his name. That's who told you that. Keep it here for Kenny Chesney, fresh off his appearance at the Sphere in Vegas, or I should say his residency. Got a song that has really made waves for Kenny coming up.
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0: Hands Up. It is the latest one from Jelly Roll, who not only appeared at the iconic Milwaukee Summerfest, but of course has been doing all those stadium shows alongside Post Malone. Former college baseball catcher turned to country star Chris Lane on the way. Plus, we'll hear from Russell Dickerson with one that crossed over to the pop chart.
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0: When you think country music cities, obviously Nashville springs to mind. Bakersfield, also a strong contender historically. She is hoping to put Los Angeles on the country music map. That's her home base, Stella Lefty. The song is Boston. Collaborations abound. Chris Young, Kane Brown on the way. Plus, Lainey Wilson with John Mayer.
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1: Arizona News Audio. There were a few surprises in Tuesday's primary election in Arizona, with Trump-endorsed candidates easily winning their races. But pollster Mike Noble with Noble Predictive Insights says the general election will be a different story.
2: Trump in a Republican primary, best asset out there. Trump endorsement in a general election, based on all the data I've seen, is definitely a liability right now.
1: Tucson police have been winning praise for their response to the mass shooting outside Empire Pizza early Sunday morning. Daryl Hussman with the Tucson Police Officers Association says they put their training to good use, wounding the suspect, then helping the victims.
3: You have the officer that ended the threat, but then our officers immediately started rendering aid to those that were injured. And I believe save lives.
1: A dog was killed and three people displaced as a fire tears through a mobile home in Apache Junction. Extreme heat warning in the Phoenix area tomorrow through Monday. Temps could climb to 115. Connie Weber, Arizona News Audio.
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9: Yavapai Broadcasting News, I'm Paul David. Yavapai Silent Witness is conducting their Catch-22 program. Yesterday was day one and featured information about Michael Van Sant, who was wanted for weapons misconduct. His last known address was in Kingman. Day two features Jordan Keeney, who's wanted for criminal damage, unlawful means of transportation, possession of drug paraphernalia, tampering with evidence, and failure to appear. Each fugitive is worth a $1,000 cash reward if they're captured. If you have information on their whereabouts, call Yavapai Silent Witness at 1-800-932-3232 or leave your tip online at yavapaisw.com. Starting next Tuesday, Yavapai County Development Services will switch to a new permitting and licensing software, OpenGov. The county says all new permit applications must be submitted through the new portal. Users will have to create a new account the first time they log in, and all current active permits and in-review projects are being moved over to OpenGov. There should be no interruption in services. Navajo police say a semi that typically hauls uranium rolled on Highway 160 near Kayenta Monday afternoon. Officials say fortunately the trunk was empty at the time it turned over. The driver was transported to an area hospital for treatment. Weather played a role in that crash. DPS released their stats for June. Troopers responded to 1,764 crashes in June. 28 were fatal, and 127 of the crashes involved a DUI driver. DPS also made 380 DUI arrests in June and cited 1,261 drivers with distracted driving and 1,322 with seatbelt violations. Troopers seized 30 pounds of fentanyl, 215 pounds of methamphetamine, 7 pounds of cocaine, half a pound of heroin, and 475 pounds of marijuana. Matt Forrest and Cordis Lakes will hold a Dump the Drugs event on Thursday, August 13th from 5 to 7 at the Cordis Lakes Community Center. Residents can dispose of unwanted, outdated, and unused prescriptions and over-the-counter medications. With the news, I'm Paul David for Yavapai Broadcasting.
10: 20% chance for scattered shower thunderstorm activity overnight tonight. The winds quieting down later and then clearing out a bit overnight. 10% chance for showers and thunderstorms tomorrow, mainly beginning after 11 a.m. A little warmer tomorrow, too. Lows tonight, mid-50s Flagstaff, Prescott about 65. Cottonwood and Sedona both near 70 for the low. Tomorrow's highs, Flagstaff 83. Sedona 94, Prescott 91, Cottonwood 99.
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0: Song has been paying really big dividends for that guy. That is Bailey Zimmerman and Chevy Silverado. Hey, we were listening when you said you want more of those songs you know and love. We're happy to make it happen. Jelly Roll's just a couple minutes off with a song about the important things. Self-care, well-being, mental health. And we will chew tobacco spit with Blake Shelton and the Pistolanis.
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0: Shaboozy is back for another go-around. That is his latest one. It is Cowgirl. Keep it here for the artist born Samuel Timothy McGraw. We know him better, of course, by his middle name. And Thomas Rhett is just a couple minutes away as well. Keep it close.
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2: 20% chance for scattered shower thunderstorm activity overnight tonight. The winds quieting down later and then clearing out a bit overnight. 10% chance for showers and thunderstorms tomorrow, mainly beginning after 11 a.m. A little warmer tomorrow, too. Lows tonight, mid-50s Flagstaff, Prescott about 65. Cottonwood and Sedona both near 70 for the low. Tomorrow's highs, Flagstaff 83. Sedona at 94, Prescott 91, Cottonwood 99.
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1: He is a country star by trade, but has had a lot of crossover success. That's what happens when your songs really click with people all over the musical map. He is Max McNown. The song is Done For. Latest one from Luke Bryan on the way, and Jordan Davis has a song for his bride.
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3: 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Country News Now. Tim McGraw is out on the road with the chicks, and he reveals a little stage secret when he forgets his lyrics.
4: 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They're like, all right, great, he's letting us sing. But most of the time it's because I forgot the lyrics and you know them better than I do.
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1: 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There were a few surprises in Tuesday's primary election in Arizona, with Trump-endorsed candidates easily winning their races, but